this was, but you gon' have to die about it. Fuck up the place with blood. 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This bitch run shit, so you best run. This bitch no play, this bitch no guns. This bitch no die, you this bitch son. This bitch gon' be the last.

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1: Who the fuck want war? Come through killing everything. Leave the credits for the boys. Yeah, I'm talking billboard. 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
1: 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No mercy, you not shit.
0: This bitch boss.
1: But you came in the game, no flex. Finna leave the game with your rep.
0: This bitch boss.
1: Call her out, her name wrong step. Step up, gut you, then dip.
0: This bitch boss.
1: Come in talking that shit. And you gon' have to die.

0: 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No mercy, you not shit.
1: This bitch boss.
0: She came in the game, no flex. Finna leave the game with your rep.
1: This bitch boss.
0: Call her out, her name wrong step. Step up, gut you, then dip.
1: This bitch boss.
0: Come in talking that shit.

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Could it be my anthology is just a rant or a comforting chant? And have I made my cue point? You, the irregulars, I seek to annoy. 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

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And the truth be told, we too blessed and we having too much money in this rap game to be going to war with each other. And the truth be told, don't nobody wanna fight nobody in this rap game.

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0: promise me Cosby and your cup. 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
1: I ain't trying to sabotage your killer vibe. 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
0: Where at?
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I'm a shadow always lurking, surrounded by death. 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What they use to lift you up into the back of that hearse. 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She doesn't know my intentions. She imagines the worst. Around here, the conditions severe. 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Between the shattered fragments of existence that collapse and appear. Never changes. Just exacerbates depression deeper year after year. Pain weaving in. Pain weaving out. 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Burns. I spent a long time dying. Don't wake me up yet. Public executions. You'll never see me upset. Force fed myself with blow, but now I settle for sedatives. No longer in the streets. I belong in the crevices. Positively negative. Popular I've never been. Hard to be a person when you lack the mental requisites. Emotionally deficit. Consumed with all the wretchedness. Not optimist or pessimist. My politics are in exodus. Spouting countless fountains out while drowning in the brine. My life's the foulest algorithm science can't define. They trap you in these systems that are phallic in design, because they fuck you in the mind. Boy, they fuck you all the time. I fell apart and took my mind with me, being strung up at the ligaments with cultural derivatives. Fell apart and took my mind with me, pronounced dead by a nemesis, a doubt without a benefit. I fell apart and took my mind with me, just a cluster of atoms thrust deep in a chasm. I feel apart and now your mind is with me. 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
1: Hey, nigga, pick up the phone. 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Don't ask me why I got my heat on me. 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You dig? I ain't going back. I'd rather die instantly out here right now. I ain't trying to be no hoolum or nothing, you know. But I got to do what I got to do to survive. I tried to get the job. I tried to go the right route and things, you know. But shit, I had to hit the streets again. You know how that is. And if I get caught with the shit, nigga, I'ma do too low, you know. And I already told myself I'd rather die instantly on these streets than have a slow death out there in that motherfucker. I'm not gonna die like that, baby. And I got family that needs to be fed now. You know, I can't go back to school and nothing for 2 or 3 years. You know, I got to feed my family now. I ain't trying to be no hooligan ass nigga, nothing. But if I get pulled over, I'm gonna die on these streets. I ain't going back to the, you know, the shit. You know what I'm saying? I ain't going back in that hole, baby. So, that's why. Got me stressed. Hey, nigga, look here, you better call me, motherfucker. I'll be out here with these all the wolves who are motherfuckers. Nigga, better call your phone, man.

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0: Yeah, man, she was wild.
1: No freight train, anyway. Maybe one or two after the surprise Eve. He's first because it's his party.
2: No, it's the end soon, though.
1: First as far as they'll know, anyway.
2: Look like rain.
1: And it looked like rain tonight, anyway.

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1: this is the loyalty, infatuation,
0: continuing to go,
1: love,
0: I know this is real,
1: love,
0: music,
1: love,
0: loyalty,
1: love,
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1: infatuation,
0: love.

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So wise.

castle, Grey Wolf. 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The northern flowbone from the water, its deck has been bound. And the southern flowbone from the water, it was a newborn child. Old man, look at me, Grey Wolf, he said. Now you have a leader and the truth.